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I wouldn't be calling if I didn't feel this heavy. I keep telling myself I'm fine, but every quiet moment pulls me back to you.

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Are you with me? 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
1: Afraid of the
0: sea. Your comfort. Through the door. Can I see? Only my.
1: Pressure.
0: Through the door.
1: Do not.
0: But I can't. 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
0: Your comfort. Through the door. Can I see?

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Heat

It's me, I know it's late. And I wouldn't be calling if I didn't feel this heavy. I keep telling myself I'm fine, but every quiet moment pulls me back to you.

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